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2: Hey, y'all, it's Therese from Dark Horse Press, and I've got big news. 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The inventory is stacked. And get this, Guns and Gear is the only gun store in Madison County to make it 10 years. So go see Hunter and the guys this weekend. 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
4: It was 1 o'clock in the morning, and a pickup truck was upside down in a Jones County drainage canal, sinking. The driver was trapped with one pocket of air and water at his chin. Deputy Stephen Grazer got there first. Then Chief Charles Cromwell of the Glade Fire and Rescue, and then D.L. Geiger of Powers Fire and Rescue. The three men from the three agencies, without a second thought, all went into that black water together to make the rescue. They pried the door open and pulled him out, and he's alive because they didn't hesitate. 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
5: It's going to be an unsettled day across central Mississippi. We have a few showers and rumbles of thunder passing by right now, but some more isolated thunderstorms may pop up this afternoon and evening, hit or miss in coverage with a mix of sun and clouds. Tonight will fall to the 70s with an isolated shower with more sunshine. Very low rain chances tomorrow. I'm meteorologist Matt Standridge.
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you own or run a business that loves to serve the hardworking people of Central Mississippi? 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What's good, Gluckstadt? 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
1: Can't drown them away, can't sleep, can't think, can't find an escape from these dark, dark thoughts in my mind. 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
1: Hey, y'all, it's Therese from Dark Horse Press, and I've got big news. 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
5: It's going to be an unsettled day across central Mississippi. We have a few showers and rumbles of thunder passing by right now, but some more isolated thunderstorms may pop up this afternoon and evening, hit or miss in coverage with a mix of sun and clouds. Tonight will fall to the 70s with an isolated shower with more sunshine. Very low rain chances tomorrow. I'm meteorologist Matt Standridge.
0: 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We are Jackson's Alternative, Rock 93.1.

our music is like a traffic jam on Lakeland. 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

Adam in the Afternoon isn't needed to remind you to leave work on time. We know you're going to leave work on time. You're probably going to leave early. But he is here so you don't have to work alone. Thanks, Adam. Jackson's Alternative, Rock 93.1.

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3: It's going to be an unsettled day across central Mississippi. We have a few showers and rumbles of thunder passing by right now, but some more isolated thunderstorms may pop up this afternoon and evening, hit or miss in coverage with a mix of sun and clouds. Tonight will fall to the 70s with an isolated shower with more sunshine. Very low rain chances tomorrow. I'm meteorologist Matt Standridge.
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I say you look so fine that I really wanna make you mine. 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Now you don't need a

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4: It's going to be an unsettled day across central Mississippi. We have a few showers and rumbles of thunder passing by right now, but some more isolated thunderstorms may pop up this afternoon and evening, hit or miss in coverage with a mix of sun and clouds. Tonight will fall to the 70s with an isolated shower with more sunshine. Very low rain chances tomorrow. I'm meteorologist Matt Standridge.
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0: Pearl Jam on Rock 93.1, Adam in the Afternoon. And it's time to let you know which actresses are having birthdays. These movie stars turning 1 year older today. Megan Love, 25. She was in Conquest of Senses 1, 2, and 3. Vera Jarr is 26. She was in Creamy Treats Before Work, like a Frappuccino, I imagine. And Chloe Scott, 28. And she was in Benefits of Yoga. Is that that documentary, or is that a like dramatization of that Bikram guy or whatever that was at the Netflix documentary about the hot yoga? Might be.
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7: It's going to be an unsettled day across central Mississippi. We have a few showers and rumbles of thunder passing by right now, but some more isolated thunderstorms may pop up this afternoon and evening, hit or miss in coverage with a mix of sun and clouds. Tonight will fall to the 70s with an isolated shower with more sunshine. Very low rain chances tomorrow. I'm meteorologist Matt Standridge.
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Jackson's Alternative is on Rock 93.1. You ride to work with the Greg B. Harrell Show from 5 to 10. And then I have the privilege of driving home from work with you on this Thursday Eve. Buffalo Traffic Jam now, Rock 93.1. What do you say?

Guess you more of a glass half full or half empty person? Rock 93.1. If you are more optimistic, studies show that you're going to live longer. Typically optimistic people tend to expect positive stuff to happen in the future, so they take better care of themselves. I am an optimist. I won't say that I take great care of myself, though. It's Rock 93.1. Shine down now.

Smells like it's time for some toilet paper. Rock 93.1. Adam in the afternoon. And yeah, with the trade war going on with Canada right now, I guess the raw supplies needed to make toilet paper might not get to America. So maybe buy a few.

Jackson's Alternative is on Rock 93.1. Another first impression session is coming on October 23rd. You got plenty of time to get a babysitter for this, or you don't even need to. It's an all-ages show at Shuckers Friday, October 23rd with Edge Hill, the star of our last first impression session, Bike Routes.

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0: Hope those OnlyFans subscriptions were worth the 2 years in jail, friend. It is Rock 93.1 out in the afternoon. I was reading about this guy who got a 2-year prison sentence because he was pretending to be his vulnerable dad to get money out of people. Was able to do it pretty successfully, too. He got $67,000. And he says the money was only spent on two things. OnlyFans subscriptions and sausage rolls. I mean, what a bizarre combination. 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
8: This afternoon, it's going to be a bit unsettled. Watch out for some isolated showers and thunderstorms with a mix of clouds and sun throughout the rest of the day. Highs mid-90s. We'll slip back down to some low 70s tonight with a spotty shower or two, especially before midnight. And then tomorrow for your Friday, we expect more sun with a light north wind. Rain chances very low. I'm meteorologist Matt Standridge.
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Jackson's Alternative Rock 93.1. I saw that Three Days Grace is playing a show in Biloxi on October 23rd, same day as our next First Impression session here in the Metro. 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

Gotta get some good Bush on for the ride home. Rock 93.1, Adam in the Afternoon. Would you like to hear anything? You can text 601-899-9310. 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

Jackson's Alternative is on Rock 93.1. Hey, does this rag smell like chloroform? I read something surprising about how women feel about those cheesy pickup lines. I think you're going to be surprised, but I do have a theory on this. In four songs, we'll discuss on Rock 93.1, The Neighborhood, now private.

0: Muse on Rock 93.1, Adam in the Afternoon. I was reading this study done by research, and 66% of women say they actually like it whenever a guy uses a cheesy pickup line on them. 4 in 10 have gone out with a guy who approached them with a pickup line, and 1 in 10 have gone on to have a long-term relationship with that person. So here's what I think this is all about. It has nothing to do with the cheesy line, the cheesy pickup line. It has to do with the level of attractiveness attached to the man making the cheesy pickup line. I don't think that, you know, I could walk up to somebody and drop a cheesy pickup line. Like, they're going to have to get to know my real personality and sense of humor first. Like, it's not going to be a cheesy pickup line that that gets me a girl.
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4: Hey, y'all, it's Therese from Dark Horse Press, and I've got big news. 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
6: 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The driver was pinned inside, severely hurt, and the wreckage was so mangled the rescuers couldn't even reach him. So Deputy Mackenzie Taylor of the Rankin County Sheriff's Department took off her belt and her vest, crawled in through a narrow gap in the twisted metal, and into the wreck itself. Inside, she held his airway open and kept him breathing until he could be freed. 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The Mississippi Frontline Hero Awards, honoring the ones who go into harm's way.
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4: This afternoon is going to be a bit unsettled. Watch out for some isolated showers and thunderstorms with a mix of clouds and sun throughout the rest of the day. Highs mid-90s. We'll slip back down to some low 70s tonight with a spotty shower or two, especially before midnight. And then tomorrow for your Friday, we expect more sun with a light north wind. Rain chances very low. I'm meteorologist Matt Standridge.
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If you're new here, I'm Adam in the Afternoon on Rock 93.1, and I have a rule that after Wednesday, we no longer call this band by their actual name. 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

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What is acid jazz,

Adam in the Afternoon on Rock 93.1. Do you have our app on your phone? 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Rock 93.1, Buffalo Traffic Jam. What are you

Jackson's alternative, Rock 93.1. I have two music festival stories, a feel-good one and a nasty one. Which one would you like? Let's go with the nasty one in four songs. It's Rock 93.1.

0: Sleeping with Sirens, Rock 93.1, Adam in the Afternoon. All right, this story cracked me up. You ever been to Burning Man? Probably not, right? I've never been to a, big camp-out music festival. Honestly, doesn't really seem like my thing. I'm big on a daily shower, and I don't think you have that at most music festivals, especially not Burning Man. And something else that they have at Burning Man that I can't believe is a thing people take part in, they call it the Orgy Dome. And it's back on Sunday. That Orgy Dome will be reopened this time. However, if you're just a single person, you are not allowed in the dome. Only couples and moresomes. Everyone's got to be 18 and up to go in. That makes sense. And enthusiastic consent is mandatory. But one thing you don't have to worry about in the Orgy Dome is getting secretly recorded, because no cameras, phones, or recording devices will be permitted inside.
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6: We're sunny, warm, and dry out there. For now, across central Mississippi, a lot of us will stay dry all day, but there may be a few isolated pop-up downpours later this evening. They'll quickly get out. We'll have clear skies tonight and back to mid-90s and sun this weekend. I'm meteorologist Matt Standridge.
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David Kushner, Rock 93.1, Adam in the Afternoon. And I did have a nice story about a music festival. I just thought it was cool. There was a 23-year-old autistic guy who went to his first ever music festival all by himself. Had nobody there with him. And a group, like, invited him in to be a part of their group to enjoy the music festival with them. And that's nice, right? Rock 93.1.

Jackson's Alternative is on Rock 93.1. Adam in the afternoon getting out of here, but I'll be back tomorrow to kick off the weekend after 3 o'clock. Talk to you then. Tame Impala now. Loser.

Your dad might not have been a man of many words. Well, he said some words. But he sure passed down the best music. Jackson's Alternative, Rock 93.1.

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